tried to tell me, my teacher tried to tell me I could never succeed in the world of business. Oh, I said, that's okay, teacher. Tata never did want to give anybody the business. But teacher, we have a message for you.

0: 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It's my time.
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0: 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If you kindly would, see. Well, I'll admit. I'll confess. I mean, I...

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Well, I got nowhere to go. My last pair of pants is unraveling. And I don't know a soul that can sew. I got in a fight, I was too weak to duck. And man, that's nothing but buzzard luck. 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

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The judge says, you're stuck. And I ain't there's nothing but buzzard luck.

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When I got back, I was disgusted. I had a month-old baby boy. 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And mine, there's nothing but buzzard luck.

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She got knee-action body, hydraulic hips, air-conditioned

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0: 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Won't you pick me up?
1: Vendredi, tellement funky.